comes and when a freak storm comes, you better hide, you better run. 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

0: such a long time since I've seen your smile. 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Let me think about it for a minute. Let me think about it for a while.
1: I can't shake the memory of you in my mind.

0: Rádió Café. Aquincumban az FM 98-as frekvencián.
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